0: And good morning and welcome to Kay's Kind of Country today. I'm running a little bit late with the start off, but anyway, Colin's left a couple of good songs there. We've just heard from Shazza Lee with I'll Never Do That Again and George Strait, Honky Tonkville. Honky Tonkville, yep, that's it. And our time is sitting at 9 minutes past ten, but before we get underway, we will have a quick look at our weather for today. And, of course, today is the 1st of August, the horse's birthday. Okay, forecast for the northwest slopes and plains, mostly sunny, easterly winds, 15 to 20 k's, then becoming light in the middle of the day, heading for a temperature between 18 and 22. Moderate fire danger forecast for all of our districts and the UV index predicted to reach a moderate 4 between 10 a.m. and 2:10 p.m. No, not 2:10, 10:10 a.m. to 2 p.m. Okay, read what's in front of you, Kay. Okay, some temperatures. We'll have a look. Narrabri is currently sitting at 12.9. Out at Weewar, it is currently sitting at 14.4. Boggabri is 13 degrees. And Gunnedah hasn't come up just yet. It's 12 degrees. And Moree is sitting at 16.4. And that is our new sport and weather up to date for this hour. And I'll bring you the next one after the news, after the 11 o'clock news. Okay, we'll do this and then we'll come back with a couple of words from our sponsors.
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4: And maybe my kind of country, maybe my kind of country, maybe my kind of country will be
0: And as I said, welcome to Kay's Kind of Country for today. And I hope today goes a little bit better than it did on Thursday night where everything went a bit haywire. But anyway, we got through it. It's a bit of a busy weekend here around our Narrabri district. We've got the Eula Creek weekend on up there at Eula Creek tomorrow. And also the Namoi Valley Antique Vehicle Club will be very shortly on their way to Weewar. They've got a luncheon out there at the Weewar Museum and a few other things happening for the rest of the afternoon. And then, of course, they'll be all on display up at the Eula Creek thing tomorrow. So lots happening and the markets are on in town because there's not a park in the main street. But anyway, we'll get by with that too. It's good to see lots of things happening and I guess there's lots of sport around. I didn't come in the back way this morning, so didn't see what's happening over at the soccer fields. There's usually soccer and the footy fields over there. There's usually lots and lots of people. Anyway, it's going to be a lovely day, so I hope everybody enjoys it. Okay, enough from me. I will get on with Adam Harvey, Working Overtime, and then Mo Bandy, My Woman Loves the Devil Out of Me. And don't forget, it is a request program, so you can give me a call on 67924884 if you'd like to. There goes the phone if you'd like to hear something played.
5: Boss man called me in again. He had some things to say. Change your attitude or this is it.

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And as I said earlier, today being the 1st of August, the official birthday for all the horses around. And Norma O'Hara Murphy's got a couple of nice songs about horses and things we do with the horses. First one is called Solid Gold and then Gone Droving. So I hope you enjoy these couple of songs from Norma.

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2: And we've just listened to a few songs there. Martina McBride, She Ain't Seen Nothing Yet. Randy Travis with Honky Tonk Moon. Our time is sitting at 22 minutes to 11. And we've got a first of our requests, a couple of songs, Slim Dusty's going out to Wayne, The Gimbarella Kid and Believe It or Not. Have a great day, Wayne. Stay out of that cold.

There was a gun shearer, a ringer of sheds, who had come to the end of his run. So he let out a yell and threw down his blades when the last of his pen had been done. Then he went to the office and asked for his check, and the manager paid him in cash. Then he rolled up his blankets and started for home, ere he gambled at cards and got rash. He camped for the night neath some trees by the road, away from the cold and the damp, when a swagman came out of the evening dusk and started to make up his camp. "Come and join me, old-timer," the shearer said. "I've tucker enough here for two." "Well, my tucker bag's light," the old fella said. "Thanks, boy, don't mind if I do."

When the meal was finished, they started to talk in the way that travelers do. Then the old fella said, "You've been traveling long. Your gear and your blankets look new." "No, I'm not on the track," the shearer said. "I'm a shearer, just finished my run. And I've $500 in this here purse just to prove that my job has been done." "Oh, $500," the old fella said. "That's a lot of money, my son. There's many a man been murdered for less and buried someplace on the run." Then he went to his swag and took out a knife and also a sharpening stone. As he sharpened the edge, he looked up and said, "You should never have traveled alone." Oh, the shearer thought what a fool he'd been to open his mouth so wide. He was sure the old man would wait till he slept and then bury that knife in his hide. So he lay in his blankets and waited to hear for sounds that the swagman slept. When he heard the first snore, he slipped out of bed and into the darkness he crept. But he hadn't gone far when he thought he could hear footsteps not far at the back. So he quickened his pace from a walk to a trot. Those footsteps kept pounding the track. At last he was running flat out in the dark. From fear he was almost blind. And the faster he went, the faster they came, those footsteps padding behind. Then he stumbled and fell with a terrible thud across a log that lay on the track. As he lay there gasping in fancy, he felt the point of that knife in his back. And there he trembled with energy spent, and he knew that his race had been run. When the swagman fell over the log at his side and whispered, "Who's after us, son?" Well, the shearer heaved a great sigh of relief and said, "No one's after us, Dad." "Well, if no one's chasing," the old fella said, "what the hell are we running for, lad?"

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2: And we've just listened to Mo Bandy with Soft Lights and Hard Country Music. Michelle Russell, I'll Give to You My Heart. And I think he introduced Reba with She Got Drunk Last Night. We have a little bit of instrumental to take you up to the 11 o'clock news. Lindsay Butler and Peggy Gilchrist with Galway Bay.

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1: And we'll have a look at the weather report. A forecast for the rest of today, Saturday, of course, the 1st of August. Mostly sunny day, easterly winds, 15 to 20 k's, and then becoming light in the middle of the day. Maximum temperature expected between 18 and 22. And moderate fire danger forecast for all our districts, with the UV index predicted to reach a moderate 4 between 10 a.m. and 2 p.m. Now we'll have some temperatures in and around our listening area. 11, Narrabri, 15.5. Wee Waa, 18.1. 17 degrees out in the Pilliga area. Bogger Bri is, hasn't changed a bit. Oh, I'll just see if it's updating that. 14.5 in Bogger Bri. Gunnedah is 14.4. And Moree is 17.2. So that is your news, sport and weather up to date for this hour. It is 5 minutes past 11, and we're going into the second hour of Kay's Kind of Country for today. We're going to start with our weather promo, then a promo for the show, and then a track from Tom Maxwell. I'll just be a drifter till I die.
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And we pause in our program for the following funeral announcement. The relatives and friends of the late David Oswald Rose, better known as Hap, aged 84 years, are respectfully invited to attend his funeral service, which will be held at the Narrabri RSL Auditorium. Oops, where I lost my page. Sorry, commencing at 11 a.m. on Monday, the 3rd of August, 2026. Thence for private cremation. Funeral arrangements are in the hands of our sponsor, Swagger Funerals, Funeral Directors of Wee Waa.

We have Norma O'Hara Murphy up next with The Tennessee Waltz. It's a new song she's just put out. Old song, but it's a new version from Norma.

0: And nice version there from Norma O'Hara Murphy, Tennessee Waltz. It is 16 minutes. No, it's not. It's 18 minutes. The clock's a bit slow in here. 18 minutes past 11. Okay, we've got a couple more Slim Dusties going out to Wayne. First one, How Will I Go With Him, Mate? And Born a Travelling Man. Hope you enjoy these couple. And then following that, we've got a couple of few songs lined up. Anderson Lane, Easier to Live. Stephen Connolly with Till the World Runs Dry.
1: Now this is the tale of a mate I had back in those other days. Thin as wire and just as tough and woolly and wild in his ways. When the going was rugged and really rough, he would always cheerfully state, things are bad, but they could be worse, so we'll see how we go with it, mate. Now there was a time when we busted our checks in a town in the long ago now, when a big gun shearer got on the tear and he started to kick up a row. And he picked on the smallest one of our lot, and slaughter was plain to see, till our mate said, listen, you son of a gun, come and fire a charge at me. Oh, things really began to happen then, because as he picked himself out of the dust and the dirt, both eyes were the colour of slate, and he squinted a bit as he said,

Another time in the sunny state, with both of us badly bent. Saddlebags empty and nothing to smoke, and between us we hadn't a cent. When we saw on a poster stuck on a wall, news of a rodeo. Well, here's our chance, he said to me, we'll be kings of the Wild West show. That he drew the worst horse there was in the draw, mean-eyed and short in the neck. As he climbed up to shoot, he whispered to me, be ready to collar the check. Collar the check, this is what really happened. As he picked himself out of the Red Queensland dust, just a few yards away from the gate, ah, he looked up at me with a lopsided grin and said, how did I go with him, mate? That was our mate. Now this mate of mine has gone to rest, the way he was destined to go, wheeling the lead of the scrubbers that broke from a camp on the overflow. And as I stood by his grave on that drear winter's day with the rest of the crew and the boss, I thought of his happy-go-lucky ways, and I knew just how great was our loss. And I thought of him climbing those long golden stairs with St. Peter in charge of the gate. And I'm certain I heard his voice at my side saying, how will I go with him, mate? Not too good, I reckon. Well, it's all over now and I'm settled down, away from those roving days. And the mates I had, well, they've all drifted on like bygone yesterdays. Oh, but I'll always remember that certain mate and the way he could cheerfully state, things are bad, but they could be worse, so we'll see how we go with it, mate. Oh, yeah, we'll see how we go with it, mate.

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The Rotary Narrabri 2025 Book Fair was an extremely successful event. And we thank the Narrabri community. 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

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The bridge remains closed for the duration of these replacement works. A detour is in place along Selina Street, Newell Highway and Tiburina Street. Works are expected to be completed in November. 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

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Narrabri Dying to Know information session. A great chance to learn more about topics on death, dying and end-of-life planning. Connect with others in our community and be inspired by other stories and journeys, including final wishes. To be held on Wednesday the 12th of August, 9:30 a.m. until 11:30 a.m. at the Narrabri Town Pool Multi-Purpose Room. Layout of session will include introduction to the Narrabri Palliative Care Team, a lawyer to share knowledge on subjects including power of attorney, enduring guardian, binding death nomination, advanced care directive and wills, funeral information and options available, information on advanced care, voluntary assisted dying, community stories and journeys. Morning tea will be provided following the presentation. There will be information available on the day to take away and read at your leisure, including the Dying to Know book.

0: And the UV index predicted to reach a moderate 4 between the hours of 10am and 2pm. Now, temperature-wise, we have Narrabri currently sitting at 17.4. Wee-Waa is 21.3. 17.8 out in the Pilliga area. We have Boggabri 15.7. Gunnedah 15.9 and Moree 19.2. That is your news, sport and weather up to date. 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
0: And we're going to hear from Mary Duff now with Forever and Ever, Amen.

The relatives and friends of the late David Oswald Rose, better known as Hap, aged 84 years, are respectfully invited to attend his funeral service, which will be held at the Narrabri RSL Auditorium, commencing at 11 a.m. on Monday the 3rd of August, thence for private cremation. This announcement refers to the late David Oswald Rose, whose funeral service will be at the Narrabri RSL Auditorium, commencing at 11 a.m. on Monday the 3rd of August, thence for private cremation. Funeral arrangements are in the hands of our sponsors, Swagger Funerals, Funeral Directors of WeWall.

And we have a couple of songs going out now to, there's my little piece of paper, to Jane. And she would like to hear a Dolly Parton song, Yellow Roses, Charlie Pride, Kiss an Angel Good Morning. And I'm just about to find another Dolly for you, Jane. I hope you enjoy them. Our time is sitting at 13 minutes past 12.

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2: And, oops, pause that. Thought it would have stopped. These next couple of songs are going out to Mick. Would like to hear these. Clay Walker with The Chain of Love, Charlie Pride, Middler's Cave, and then I'll come back with the other two for you, Mick, after a couple of words from our sponsors and what have you. Enjoy these songs.

0: 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The Palamala War Vintage Tractor Pull, 8th and 9th of August 2026, 8:30 a.m. start at the Palamala War Recreation Grounds, Lot 35, Guida Street, Palamala War. 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

That was Isla Grant with You're the Best Friend. That was one of the songs going out to Wendy from John. The other two coming up are Lynn Botell and Southern Steel with Eagle When She Flies and John O'Day with Bob the Railway Dog. And also sending Bob the Railway Dog out. I know Dean likes that. We've got a couple of songs coming up for you after this. It is sitting at 19 minutes to 1 here on 2MAX FM this afternoon.

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1: And we have a couple of songs going out to you, Dean, this afternoon. The Curry Mob with In the Melody and John Williamson, Buddy and Slim. And I'm going to play another Curry Mob one in a little while, maybe after the news, off their new album. It is sitting at right on 10 minutes to 1.

0: On Saturday night, at the RSL Sporting Body Meat Raffle, there's over $1,000 worth of meat trays to be won and $50 cash to be won just by swiping your membership card. 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Eyes down, 12:30 p.m. Club Narrabri. 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
1: This is Lee Koenigan, Boys from the Bush, going out to... Now I've lost my list. That's one of the songs for you, Mick. We'll get the other one on after the 1 o'clock news.

0: Energy Minister Chris Bowen is urging motorists not to panic buy petrol as the temporary fuel excise comes to an end this weekend. The federal government has confirmed the cost of living relief and the road user charge will not be extended beyond tomorrow. It means prices at the Bowser are likely to rise by approximately 17 cents per litre. Mr Bowen says Australia's fuel reserves remain secure and in good shape.
1: We ask people to buy as much fuel as they need, no more, no less. We saw, you know, a similar increase last month, and, you know, we didn't really see a massive increase in demand. I would hope that that continues because when we see massive increases in demand, all of a sudden, that's what puts huge pressure on the supply chain, which means it's difficult for everyone.
0: There are currently 43 days worth of petrol in reserve, 39 days of diesel and 34 days worth of jet fuel. FIFA has scrapped plans to sell a stake in the World Cup and its other events to private investors after facing intense backlash. The backdown comes after a senior advisor to FIFA president Gianni Infantino resigned, calling the plan a bad deal for football. The proposal was designed to raise nearly $6 billion by selling shares in a new subsidiary that would run FIFA events. All four major banks are predicting the Reserve Bank will hold interest rates this month as inflation cools to 3.8%. After three rate rises this year, a pause would give mortgage holders welcome breathing space to manage their repayments while savers can still enjoy higher returns. Finder personal finance expert Sarah Meganson believes a reprieve is on the horizon.
2: All four of the big four banks, their economists are all predicting that we'll have a hold. But, you know, some of them are saying, well, we'll have a hold for August, but we might have an increase in September. But I tend to think that's way too far away. So much can change between now and then. So we'll stick with the good news for now, which is a hold in August.
0: Rallies are taking place across Australia calling for an end to the culling of brumbies in the New South Wales Kosciuszko National Park. Event organiser Rachel McDonald has told Luke Grant the program is cruel and there are other non-lethal population controls the state government could introduce.
3: There is a controlled fertility program that's available that I believe the government is now starting to talk to relevant people about, but haven't even considered trialling it until now. Then we've got the rehoming program as well, which has got some contention behind it as well, because we all want them to remain there in the park.
0: Also making news, widespread worker insecurity is being blamed for Australia's slumping productivity and stagnant living standards. And Spain's Prime Minister has blamed trafficking gangs after about 60,000 migrants crossed into the Spanish North African enclave of Ceuta from Morocco. The first NRL clash to get underway this afternoon will see the Titans meet the Warriors. The star winger Brian To'o will play his 150th NRL match when the Panthers take on the Raiders in Mudgee. Coach Ivan Cleary heaping praise on the Panthers crowd favourite who debuted in 2019.
4: It's been an honour to not just coach him but just have a great relationship with him, and big milestone for him tonight. I think only the 23rd Panther ever to play 150 games. I just can't remember him having a bad game.
0: Later, the Broncos take on the Knights. Today's AFL action is moments from getting underway with the Saints against the Swans. Then the Hawks face the Kangaroos. Power play the Giants and the Blues meet the Lions. At the Commonwealth Games, 19-year-old Aussie Isaac Beecroft has taken gold in the men's 10K race walk. That's the very latest news and sport.
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7: And it's time to look at the weather. Last time for me, Gail will bring you the next one after the 2 o'clock news. But this one hasn't changed. It doesn't change till we'll be updated at 4:30 this afternoon. So there'll be another one after then. But the forecast for the rest of today, Saturday, is a sunny day with light easterly winds. 18 to 22 is our expected temperature range. Moderate fire danger for all our districts for today. And the UV index is predicted to reach a moderate 4 between 10:10 a.m. and 2 p.m. Now, temperature-wise, we have Narrabri currently sitting at 18.9. Weewar is 21.9 with light easterly winds. 18 to 22 is our expected temperature range. Moderate fire danger for all our districts for today, and the UV index is predicted to reach a moderate 4 between 10:10 a.m. and 2 p.m. Now, temperature-wise,

0: your news, sport and weather up to date. And it is now 5 minutes past one. And after our... Oh, I've just lost my promo. Okay, we'll come back and we've got another song going out to Mick. And that is Sarah Storer with the Ballad of Tommy Foster.
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1: Okay, and we're going to play a new track of Dean's. 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

0: That was the Bushwhackers with The Boys Light Up. Before that, we heard from Zach Weeks with Long Neck, Long Gone, and The Vixens of Fall with Midnight Cowgirls. A couple of new songs there. We have a couple of announcements to make, and then I'll come back with... Not sure what I'll come back with. Yes, I will. I've got a couple of songs going out to Faye, so we'll come back with those, Faye, and... Hope you have a great afternoon. Our time is sitting at 24 minutes past one.
1: 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You are invited to the 60th anniversary of the Wee Warren District Pony Club Incorporated, Saturday the 1st of August 2026 at 4 p.m. at the Wee War Pony Club Kitchen. 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
0: And in the meantime, while I'm chasing up these songs for you, Faye, we might hear another track off Dean Perrott's new album. And I'm going to pick out, going the wrong way, number... 5, The Money or Your Mountains. This song was written by Dean and his father, Glenn Perrott.

0: this property you'll not have to sell.
1: That's a nice song there from Dean Perrott called The Money or Your Mountains. For you, Faye, we have Rodney Crowell and Johnny Cash with I Walk the Line, Alan Jackson, Chattahoochee, and where's the other one? Tom Curtin and Sarah Storer with Speak Up. Our time is now sitting at 29 minutes past one.

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3: And it's coming very close to the end of the program for today. Thanks for the callers called in requesting songs. And I'm going to send one more out. Just sending out a cheerio. Didn't request a song, but cheerio out to Colleen and Dick down there in Gunnedah. He said, lovely to talk to you after being away on my break. It was a lovely break away. Managed to have quite a few weeks travelling in our caravan. We ended up going right up to the Cape York, and right to the tip of Australia. So, done that one. And, it was a lovely time away with family and travelling around our lovely countryside. Beautiful. Might have to do it again later on. But anyway, enough of that. And thanks for your call, Colleen, today. I'm going to send out a song, Ollie Austin with Dance With Me Molly, and Jed and Trudy Hins with Wagon Wheels. I know Dick might like that one. So have a great afternoon, and I'll sign off then after that with a couple of words from sponsors and my couple of sign-off songs, John O'Day with Happy Days and the Mackay Brothers next time I'm in town. And hopefully it should be back in tomorrow afternoon for the Sunday afternoon request program. So if you missed out today, save them up and give me a call tomorrow afternoon. Okay, we'll take over at 2 o'clock after the 2 o'clock news, so stay tuned to that. Always great music. I don't get a chance to listen to my CDs travelling home now because Carl has such good music on. So have a great afternoon, and I'll catch you all again tomorrow.

to remember those early days gone by, and how these rugged pioneers forged the nation. 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Let us not forget the hard work and sacrifices of

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The bridge remains closed for the duration of these replacement works. A detour is in place along Selina Street, Newell Highway and Tiburina Street. Works are expected to be completed in November. 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

0: 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All your gardening, framing and homeware needs in one spot. Come on down to Kugel Florists and Framing, 13 Doyle Street, Narrabri.
1: Good afternoon, I'm Sarah Wiedersehen. Petrol prices are on track to top $2 a litre as the federal government winds up its temporary cut to the fuel excise this weekend. The excise will return to its normal level on Monday, adding at least 17 cents per litre to wholesale prices paid by service stations. Energy Minister Chris Bowen has today confirmed the cost of living relief will not be extended. The NRMA's Peter Currie says most motorists won't notice the impact immediately.
2: A lot of service stations will sell through the stock they currently have in their tanks and then just adjust their prices once they've stocked their tanks with the new supply at the higher price.
1: Political pressure is mounting on the government to strengthen compliance laws around Australia's social media ban. Data from the eSafety Commissioner shows more than 40% of children aged 10 to 15 are still holding social media accounts 3 months after the under-16s ban took effect. Liberal Senator Dave Sharma has told Today more needs to be done in order to crack down on kids bypassing age checks.
3: Part of the problem was this legislation was rushed through the Parliament and we weren't convinced that technology was there to adequately verify users' age and prove whether they were under or over 16. And we're seeing a lot of anecdotal evidence of kids, you know, turning off the lights to take a photo or getting an older sibling to take a photo.
1: Spanish authorities have confirmed at least 19 people have been killed in a rush of migrants crossing the Moroccan border. About 60,000 people made it across, with the Prime Minister calling it a violation of Spain's territorial integrity. President Donald Trump warns only the Republicans can prevent such a catastrophe happening in America.
4: It looks like an invasion of a country by hundreds of thousands of people. And that same thing's going to happen to us if the Republicans don't get elected, except worse, much bigger, much easier to get into, despite the fact that we have built thousands of miles of wall. But we didn't have that, forget it.
1: Back home, a teenager has been charged with murder after a fatal stabbing on the New South Wales Central Coast. Toby Goff reports.
5: Emergency services were called to the scene in Gosford on Tuesday following reports a 22-year-old man had been stabbed. He was taken to hospital but died a short time later. Following inquiries, police raided a home in Lake Haven early this morning, arresting a 15-year-old boy and a 45-year-old woman. The teenager has been charged with murder, while the woman faces charges for hindering apprehension. Both were refused bail to face court today. Toby Goff reporting.
1: Also making news, preliminary testing has identified 6 more suspected cases of H5 bird flu in Victoria's state southeast. And another death on WA roads has pushed the state's road toll to an alarming new high.
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1: The first NRL clash will get underway next hour with the Titans against the Warriors. Gold Coast home into the clash with 2 straight wins. Titans coach Josh Hannay says the game will be a huge challenge.
7: Quality football side, well coached, you know, probably obviously coming off a loss, so, you know, they'll want to bounce back, obviously. So for us, it's just about acknowledging what we're up against, but also acknowledging who we are and how we want to play.
1: Then the Panthers face the Raiders and the Broncos meet the Knights. In NRLW, the Roosters lead the Dragons 8-4. In AFL, the Saints lead the Swans in the second quarter 54-35, while the Kangaroos are ahead of the Hawks 20-9. Later, Port Adelaide meet GWS and Carlton challenge Brisbane. And Australia's gold medal tally at the Commonwealth Games has risen to 54 after day 8. That's news and sport.
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10: And now for the latest weather forecast. Sunny today, beautiful day, top of 19. We have reached that here in Narrabri. Tomorrow, partly cloudy, 3 to 20. Monday, partly cloudy, 6 to 20. Tuesday, once again, partly cloudy, 7 to 20. Wednesday, sunny, 2 to 17. Thursday, partly cloudy, 1 to 18. And Friday, sunny day, 1 to 20. So still some very cold overnight numbers there. 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
1: And good afternoon, everyone. This is Gail. As that just said, our little announcement there. I've just got to get myself all sorted here. Anyway, we're 3 to 5 o'clock today. 50s, 60s and 70s, so I hope you're all well. It's a beautiful day and nice to be outside, actually. Big thanks to Kay for this morning and this afternoon. That was good. I've got some Stella Lefty. She's a new singer out of, I think she's from Tennessee or something like that. Anyway, she's got a great new single out called Boston. So I'm going to play that. And then Kay's left me Luke Combs with Beautiful Crazy and also Frank Ifield, I Remember You. So we'll play these three while I'm sorting out my stuff here. Thank you.

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3: 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Phone 04-912-812-83. Also wanted... a pool fence panelling or something suitable for a goat. 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Phone 0447 928 544. And that's all there is today. So if you didn't get those numbers, just ring me here on 2Max FM 67924 884. Now let's get on to our 50s, 60s and 70s music. We've got Richie Valens with Boney Maroney, Teddy Bears, To Know Him Is To Love Him, and rounding it up with Sam Cooke with Send Me.

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And that, of course, was Little Patty with He's My Blonde-Headed Stompy Wompy, Real Gone Surfer Boy. And I'll tell you a bit of gossip that I used to actually live in the same street as Little Patty in Maroubra years and years and years ago when I was young. So I used to see her a lot. Now, we've got a request for the lovely Mavis. Now we've got Brenda Lee, Fool, and Susie Quattro's Devil Gate Drive. So I hope you enjoy these, Mavis.

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1: Our next up, we have the Hollies with Stop, Stop, Stop. Ned Miller from A Jack to a King, and we'll round it up with BJ Thomas, Raindrops Keep Falling on My Head, and it's 2:36.

0: 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Bugabri SES training is on Wednesday night at 6:30pm at the Brent Street Shed. 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
1: And, God, this hour's going fast. It is 2:44, so let's have Paul Anker with Lonely Boy, Bay City Rollers, Give a Little Love, and Dale Shannon's The Swiss Maid.

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2: Now to take us up to the 3 o'clock news, we'll have Nat King Cole with Mona Lisa and Nolene Batley, Barefoot Boy.

0: 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Come on down to Kugel Florists and Framing, 13 Doyle Street, Narrabri.
1: Good afternoon, I'm Sarah Wiedersane. Australia has recorded its first case of H5 bird flu in a seagull. Australia's chief vet says a silver gullet robe in the state's southeast has been infected, raising fears the deadly virus has started to take root in Australia. There have now been 53 confirmed or presumed positive detections of the H5 strain in Australia. The government says the poultry and agricultural production systems remain free of the virus. The federal government has confirmed it won't be extending the temporary cut to the fuel excise beyond tomorrow. A 32-cent reduction to the excise, introduced in March at the peak of the US-Iran conflict, was halved to 16 cents in July. The relief will end on Monday, adding 17 cents to wholesale prices. Energy Minister Chris Bowen says the measure was not designed to last forever.
2: The fuel excise will return to normal over the weekend. That will see it return to the more normal levels. We said that this was a temporary measure. We've returned it gradually, which I think was the right thing to do. But I think Australians have understood, as we've made crystal clear all the way through, this was a temporary measure.
1: As the conflict in the Middle East continues, Australia has 43 days' worth of petrol in reserve, 39 days of diesel and 34 days' worth of jet fuel. Federal police have arrested and charged a New South Wales man after he was allegedly found in possession of a number of prohibited weapons. The man from Hamlin Terrace on the New South Wales Central Coast is also accused of importing a knuckle duster bearing Nazi symbols. He's facing 8 offences and is due to face Parramatta Bail Court today. Investigators are turning to the public for help 6 months after the mother of American TV star Savannah Guthrie disappeared. Nine's US correspondent Lily Greer has more.
3: 6 months on from the disappearance of Nancy Guthrie, local authorities in Arizona have authorised the release of the ransom notes believed to have been written and sent by her kidnapper or kidnappers. The first note threatens to kill the grandmother if the Guthrie family doesn't stump up millions of dollars in Bitcoin sent the day after Nancy was reported missing. The second note, sent just days later, seemingly confirming the 84-year-old's death, saying she's buried in nature now, nothing you could have done could have changed the outcome. Investigators are hoping someone will recognise the writing style and word choice to help identify whoever took Nancy. In the United States, Lily Greer.
1: Also making news, mining magnate Gina Rinehart has launched legal action against the ABC over a broadcast segment making allegedly offensive comments against her. And Australian job mobility has dropped to its lowest level on record as workers choose to stay with their current employers.
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1: Today's NRL is underway with the Titans against the Warriors, then the Panthers play the Raiders. Finally, the Broncos challenge the Knights. In last night's action, the Bulldogs defeated the Storm 36-22. The result sees Canterbury claim 6 wins from their last 7 games. Bulldogs back rower Jacob Preston has told the continuous call team it's the right time of year to come into form.
5: I feel like we've got back to our kind of defensive resilience that we built our game on last year, and we seem to find that Bulldogs DNA a bit. Obviously, last night there was periods where we switched off a little bit, but the weeks prior, we're definitely kind of getting that back.
1: In the AFL, the Saints are ahead of the Swans, 74-56, while it's 46-all in Hawthorn-North Melbourne clash. Later, Power challenged the Giants. Port Adelaide looking to end a 3-match losing streak. Finally, the Blues face the Lions. News and sport.
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8: And for the weather forecast, we've actually gone past our forecast of 19 today. We're up to 20 degrees here in Narrabri. Sunday, partly cloudy, 3 to 20. On Monday, partly cloudy, 6 to 20. and Tuesday 7 to 20, Wednesday sunny 2 to 17, and Thursday partly cloudy 1 to 18, and Friday sunny 1 to 20. So beautiful week coming up. No rain really, so that's probably we could do with a bit of that, but beautiful day temperatures. You're now up to date with the latest news, sport and weather here on 2MAX FM 91.3, Voice of the Northwest.
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8: And good afternoon. If you've just joined me for the second hour of the Saturday Afternoon Matinee show, we've got some great music coming up, and the next couple of songs are for Faye. So we've got Graham Connors, The Ringer and the Princess. Faye loves that song. And Marty Robbins, A White Sports Coat. And we'll...
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8: And good afternoon. If you've just joined me for the second hour of the Saturday Afternoon Matinee show, we've got some great music coming up, and the next couple of songs

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1: 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So, Faye, if you're listening, I'm thinking of a glass of champagne. And the time is 3:30.

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2: And next up, we've got a double up of Van Morrison with Georgia On My Mind and Brown Eyed Girl, and we'll round it up with the good old Partridge Family. I Think I Love You.

Stand by, please. Rolling on six. Brown-eyed girl on six.

Wow, wow, that was the Tremolos with Suddenly You Love Me. Now, we will have Gordon Lightfoot with Sundown, and he will probably take us up close to the 4 o'clock news, as it's 3:54 and you're at 2 Max FM.

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1: Good afternoon, I'm Sarah Wiedersehen. The South Australian government is investigating a mass mortality event as H5 bird flu spreads among the local bird population. CSIRO testing has confirmed a silver gull has been infected, Australia's first seagull to test positive. It takes the state's total number of confirmed H5 bird flu cases to 39. Authorities are now also investigating the deaths of 49 crested terns at Cape Jaffa. South Australian Environment Minister Emily Burke says there has been a significant change in reporting of sick or dead birds.
2: We knew this was going to happen. We always knew that there would be impact and significant impact potentially on our wildlife. And what we are seeing now is just this week particularly, is there has been a change in those numbers going from migratory to localised spread and now potentially into large numbers around our coastlines.
1: The federal government insists Australia's fuel supply is secure as motorists brace for a price rise. Toby Goff reports.
3: National fuel stockpiles have nudged higher this week, holding enough petrol, diesel and jet fuel to last over a month. 44 tankers are currently en route to Australian ports. At the same time, the Albanese government's temporary discount to the fuel excise and road user charge is ending tomorrow night, adding 17 cents a litre back onto wholesale costs. As the Middle East conflict continues, fuel prices have climbed close to what they were when the relief was put in place, prompting calls for an extension. But Energy Minister Chris Bowen says it won't happen.
4: No, the road user charge is linked to the petrol excise, and that's returning to normal over the weekend.
3: Freight bodies warn they face no choice but to pass the added transport costs on to consumers. Toby Goff reporting.
1: A New South Wales man is facing court accused of possessing a number of prohibited weapons and importing a knuckle duster bearing Nazi symbols. The man was arrested by federal police following a search of a property in Hamlin Terrace on the New South Wales Central Coast. Foreign Affairs Minister Penny Wong has rejected One Nation's call for a monoculture in Australia in her address to the Garma Festival. The four-day celebration in remote northeast Arnhem Land is Australia's largest Indigenous gathering. FIFA President Gianni Infantino has abandoned plans to sell off stakes in its major competition to private investors after widespread opposition. He says it's become clear the project had created divisions that are no longer in the interest of its original objective. Also making news, data shows 40% of kids between 10 and 15 are still accessing social media despite the federal government ban for under 16s. In finance, one Australian dollar is buying around 70 US cents.
5: 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Don't go anywhere, here comes the sport.
1: In the NRL, the Warriors lead the Titans 26-6. Next hour, the Panthers will come up against the Raiders, then the Knights face the Broncos. In the NRLW, the Tigers have triumphed over the Sharks 32-20. The result sees West return to the winner's circle after back-to-back defeats. Tigers coach Craig Sandercock says he's ecstatic with the win.
6: Could have gone either way. It was very close, very tight. Both sides made too many errors, but the resilience, the perseverance and the willingness to keep competing, that's what we're really happy with.
1: In the AFL, the Hawks lead the Kangaroos 93-77, while the Swans have triumphed over the Saints 107-88. Later, the Giants face the Power, then the Blues meet the Lions. That's the very latest news and sport.
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10: And the weather forecast, as you can just look out your windows actually and see that it's sunny, so you don't need me to tell you what it's like today. And we reach the top of 19 here in Narrabri. Tomorrow, partly cloudy, 3 to 20. Monday, also partly cloudy, 6 to 20. Tuesday, 7 to 20. Wednesday, a sunny day, 2 to 17. Thursday, partly cloudy, 1 to 18. And Friday, a sunny day, 1 to 20. You're now up to date with the latest news, sport and weather here on 2MAX FM 91.3, Voice of the Northwest.
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10: And good afternoon, if you've just joined me for the last hour of the Saturday Afternoon Matinee. Still got a few songs to play. I haven't run out of songs at this stage, ones that represent the 50s, 60s and 70s. Next up, we've got The Twilights, Needle in a Haystack. They're an Australian group, The Twilights. I think they had a few different names. But, and secondly, we will have The Beach Boys, Sloop John B., and The Toys with a Lover's Concerto. It's 6 minutes past four.

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0: pop into the Narrabri RSL Wednesday, Saturday and Friday nights for the raffles from 6pm, and don't forget the midday meat raffles at Sunday at noon. 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
2: 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Manfred Mann, doo-wah, diddy-diddy-diddy-diddy, doo-wah. And a great song by Small Faces, one of my favourite songs of all times, Ichiku Park. 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

0: 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It's a great chain reaction. Let's keep it moving.
1: Let's keep it moving. Yes, we've got Patsy Cline, Stop the World, followed by Neil Diamond, Solitary Man.

We just heard from Don Gibson there, Oh Lonesome Me, and I'm just about out of here, and so going to leave the studio in the good hands of Dave, who's waving at me through the studio window, and he is playing disco tonight, and I will play, to take us out, we've got ABBA with On and On and On, and Elvis Presley, Moody Blue. So have a beautiful weekend. Enjoy this evening if you're going out, and I will catch you next time I'm around.

0: Prices at the Bowser are likely to rise by approximately 17 cents per litre. Mr Bowen says Australia's fuel reserves remain secure and in good shape.
1: We ask people to buy as much fuel as they need, no more, no less. We saw, you know, a similar increase last month, and, you know, we didn't really see a massive increase in demand. I would hope that that continues, because when we see massive increases in demand, all of a sudden, that's what puts huge pressure on the supply chain, which means it's difficult for everyone.
0: There are currently 43 days worth of petrol in reserve, 39 days of diesel and 34 days worth of jet fuel. South Australian authorities are investigating a mass bird mortality event after more than 80 dead or sick birds were found off the state's southeast coast. They're not being considered as suspected cases of H5 bird flu while they're undergoing testing in Adelaide. South Australian Chief Veterinary Officer Sky Fruin says sick and dead crested terns near Cape Jaffa were detected via aerial surveillance.
2: We did last survey that area about 2 weeks ago on the 15th of July. At that point in time, there was no evidence of sick or dead birds, and unfortunately, in the 2 weeks since, obviously, that situation has changed.
0: Political pressure is mounting on the government to strengthen compliance laws around Australia's social media ban. Data from the eSafety Commissioner shows more than 40% of children aged 10 to 15 are still holding social media accounts 3 months after the under-16s ban took effect. Liberal Senator Dave Sharma says more needs to be done in order to crack down on kids bypassing age checks. Spanish authorities have confirmed at least 19 people have been killed in a rush of migrants crossing the Moroccan border. About 60,000 people made it across, with the Prime Minister calling it a violation of Spain's territorial integrity. President Donald Trump warns only the Republicans can prevent such a catastrophe happening in America.
3: It looks like an invasion of a country by hundreds of thousands of people. And that same thing's going to happen to us if the Republicans don't get elected, except worse, much bigger, much easier to get into, despite the fact that we have built thousands of miles of wall. But we didn't have that, forget it.
0: Also making news, a third 24-hour walkout by Victorian state school teachers has been penciled in for Wednesday, the 19th of August, as they fight for better pay and conditions. And a 15-year-old boy has been charged with murder after a man was stabbed to death on the New South Wales Central Coast earlier this week.
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0: In the NRL, the Warriors have triumphed over the Titans 42-6. This hour, the Panthers will face the Raiders in Mudgee. The match marks 150 NRL games for star Penrith winger Brian Toll. Coach Ivan Cleary heaping praise on the Panthers crowd favourite, who debuted in 2019.
5: It's been an honour to not just coach him, but just have a great relationship with him. And big milestone for him tonight. I think only the 23rd Panther ever to play 150 games. Yeah, I just can't remember him having a bad game.
0: In the AFL, Sydney have overrun the Saints to win by 19 points at Marvel Stadium. A bittersweet win for the Swans, with defender Will Edwards suffering a broken leg. While the Hawks have triumphed over the Kangaroos 99-83, next hour Power challenge the Giants. That's the latest news and sport.
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9: Okay, let's have a look at the weather now for the next 6 days for the Narrabri forecast. And we look to tomorrow, which is, by the way, Sunday, Gail, which actually is my washing day. But you don't have to worry. I won't be washing tomorrow. I've already done it. It'll be partly cloudy for Sunday with a maximum of 20 degrees and a minimum of 3. On Monday, it's going to be partly cloudy, 20 degrees maximum as well, and moves up to 6 degrees minimum. On Tuesday, partly cloudy as well, 20 degrees maximum with 7 degrees minimum. However, on Wednesday, we're looking at a sunny day, 17 degrees maximum, but dropping down to a 2 minimum. Thursday, partly cloudy, 18 degrees maximum, down to 1 degree minimum. And Friday, a sunny day again, 20 degrees maximum and a minimum of 1. We've got, there you go, we've got the news and weather for you there here at 5 o'clock. Good afternoon and welcome to Dave Rooney back in the chair and doing a Saturday night's program tonight here on 2Max FM 91.3. First up, we've got Lonely Nights, and then after that, for 2 hours, of course, and then another 2 hours of Over the Bull Bar music, and as the lovely Gail said earlier tonight, before she finished, I'll be playing disco tonight, but I won't be playing disco in Lonely Nights. It'll be a variety of love music, unfortunately, or fortunately, of course, but there will be a couple of disco love songs slipped in, of course, but mostly it'll be variety love music here on Disco Tonight. 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But first, let's listen to the intro and also Captain and Tennille with Lonely Nights. 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

There we go, the beautiful Tennille as she sings the opening song here on Lonely Nights Tonight, Disco Era Tonight with Lonely Nights. Coming up now, here's Harold Melvin and the Glue Notes with If You Don't Know Me By Now, Tony Braxton with You Break My Heart, Wilter Power with I'm Not In Love, and Johnny Nash with I Can See Clearly Now.

There we go, Will to Power with I'm Not In Love. Coming up now, Johnny Nash with I Can See Clearly Now. After that, we'll hear a word or two from some beautiful people here at Max FM. After that, The Seekers with I'll Never Find Another You, Samantha Sang with Emotion, and The Wolverines with a beautiful song called 65 Roses. 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

There we go, the great group of the Wolverines, finishing off three of Australian beautiful music there with 65 Roses. Brings the time on to 22 minutes to six. We're in the first hour here of Lonely Nights. Gregory Abbott with Shake You Down up next. And then after that, the beautiful late Olivia Newton-John with Wrap Me In Your Arms. And also, we'll also have a song from Taylor Dane with Love Will Lead You Back.

0: 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The Knit and Natter Club at the Narrabri Library, Monday afternoons, 2 p.m. We supply the wool and afternoon tea, so bring along some knitting needles and meet new friends. 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
2: 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Narrabri Dying to Know Information Session. A great chance to learn more about topics on death, dying and end-of-life planning. 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To be held on Wednesday the 12th of August, 9:30 a.m. until 11:30 a.m. at the Narrabri Town Pool Multi-Purpose Room. Layout of session will include introduction to the Narrabri palliative care team, a lawyer to share knowledge on subjects including power of attorney, enduring guardian, binding death nomination, advanced care directive and wills, funeral information and options available, information on advanced care, voluntary assisted dying, community stories and journeys. Morning tea will be provided following the presentation. There will be information available on the day to take away and read at your leisure, including the Dying to Know book.
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4: Okay, it's about 8 minutes to the hour of six, and we've got two more songs to finish off to take us up to the news at 6 o'clock. Here's Eric Carmen with All By Myself, and we should be able to squeeze in the Thompson Twins with Hold Me Now. Dave Rooney here on a Saturday evening. It's now classified now as Saturday night now as it gets dark here on 2Max FM 91.3, the voice of the Northwest.

0: This news report is brought to you by our sponsors, Kugel Florists and Framing. All your gardening, framing and homeware needs in one spot. Come on down to Kugel Florists and Framing, 13 Doyle Street, Narrabri.
1: Hello, I'm Sarah Wiedersehen. Petrol prices are on track to top $2 a litre as the federal government winds up its temporary cut to the fuel excise this weekend. The excise will return to its normal level on Monday, adding at least 17 cents per litre to wholesale prices paid by service stations. Energy Minister Chris Bowen has today confirmed the cost of living relief will not be extended. The NRMA's Peter Currie says most motorists won't notice the impact immediately.
2: A lot of stations will sell through the stock they currently have in their tanks and then just adjust their prices once they've stocked their tanks with the new supply at the higher price.
1: Nearly 50 dead birds have been found near Cape Jaffa in South Australia as H5 bird flu continues to spread. A further 35 birds are sick and undergoing testing. CSIRO testing has today confirmed a silver gull has the deadly strain, taking the state's total number of confirmed cases to 39. It marks the first seagull in Australia to be infected with the virus. Italy has reintroduced border controls with Spain after more than 60,000 migrants entered the Spanish North African enclave of Ceuta. Local media is reporting at least 57 people have died during the surge. Rallies have taken place across Australia calling for an end to the culling of brumbies in the New South Wales Kosciuszko National Park. Demonstrators in regional hubs and capital cities are calling for an immediate end to the shooting program. Head organiser of the rally in Queanbeyan near Canberra, Rachel McDonald, says they're also pushing the government for non-lethal population controls.
3: There is a controlled fertility program that's available that I believe the government is now starting to talk to relevant people about. They haven't even considered trialling it until now. Then we've got the rehoming program as well, which has got some contention behind it as well, because we all want them to remain there in the park.
1: A highly anticipated London derby is taking place at Sydney's Accor Stadium tonight, drawing a crowd of about 70,000 people. Sasha Foote reports.
4: English Premier League rivals Tottenham and Chelsea will go head-to-head in the Sydney Super Cup headline. Public transport fares are included in match tickets, and express trains and extra buses will be running from 3 o'clock this afternoon. Fans are being urged to only drive if they have pre-booked parking at Olympic Park and to allow plenty of extra travel time due to expected congestion in the area. The blockbuster clash is kicking off at 7:45 tonight. Sasha Foote, Sydney.
1: In finance, one Australian dollar is buying around 70 US cents.
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1: In the NRL, the Panthers lead the Raiders 12-6, while the Warriors have defeated the Titans 42-6. The result sees the New Zealand side return to the winner's circle after last week's defeat to the Bulldogs. Warriors' Aaron Clark has told Fox League the side put their best foot forward.
6: We lost the physical battle last week. Bulldogs came out, but that was a goal we hold ourselves, like I said, to a high standard, and I think we took a few steps forward today.
1: Later, the Broncos meet the Knights. In the AFL, the Swans defeated the Saints 107-88. The win consolidated Sydney's position in second on the ladder, while the Hawks topped the Kangaroos 99-83. This hour, Power faced GWS. Later, the Blues challenged the Lions. And the match featuring a major milestone for the Blues, with skipper Patrick Cripps running out for his 250th game.
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9: Okay, let's have a look at the weather now for the next 6 days for the Narrabri area. Tomorrow, Sunday, partly cloudy, 20 degrees maximum, 3 degrees minimum. Partly cloudy again on Monday, 20 degrees maximum, 6 degrees minimum. And on Tuesday, once again, it's partly cloudy with 20 degrees maximum with 7 degrees minimum. However, on Wednesday, we're looking for a sunny day, 17 degrees maximum, 2 degrees minimum. Partly cloudy again on Thursday, 18 degrees maximum, 1 degree minimum. Friday, sunny day, 20 degrees maximum, 1 degree minimum. You're up to date with the weather here on 2MAX FM 91.3. We're in the second hour and the final hour of, well, supposedly playing disco, but it's a variety of love music here on Lonely Nights. And to kick off proceedings, we've got Ellen Foley with We Belong to the Night. After that, we've got some wonderful people to say hello to once again in the second hour of this program. And then after that, we'll have Marcia Hines with I Don't Know How to Love Him. The Moyer Sisters with Good Morning, How Are You? John English with Get Your Love Right. And Johnny O'Keefe, back in the 60s, with She Wears My Ring.

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6: When the

Here we go, Johnny O'Keefe, with a song called Wish She Wears My Ring. Well, I've got one more song to play, and then my usual music will take place after that. And we'll also say thank you to some wonderful people too to finish off the evening with too, because if it wasn't for these great people, I wouldn't be playing music for you tonight. We've got Daryl Hall and John Oates with Kiss On My List. Then after that, when we come back, Curtis Stigers with I Wonder Why. The great late Whitney Houston with The Greatest Love of All. George Benson with Lady Love Me One More Time. Boys Men with I'll Make Love to You. They actually will be coming out to Australia for a concert. I'm not too sure whether it's either this year or next year early, but they are a great group and they're worth going to see and listen to. The Robinson Brothers with The Last Love Song. The Eagles with Lying Eyes. And Rod Stewart to finish off my, six-pack, you can more or less say. You could say seven-pack, really, with Have I Told You Lately That I Love You. And that should just about, with some instrumental music maybe, finish off this evening with Lonely Night. Stick around for many more music in the last 2 hours because it'll be disco here on 2MAX FM on 2MAX FM 91.3, the voice of the Northwest.

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1: N5N1 deadly bird flu have been found on Victoria's southwest coast. Three crested terns at Portland and two at Nelson Bay. Jack Goff from the Invasive Species Council is calling on the Australian government to urgently establish a $200 million wildlife resilience fund, with the disease now spreading from migratory birds to more common ones.
2: We're seeing the start of what could be a really serious tsunami breaking over our native wildlife. Devastation on the scale of the Black Summer bushfires.
1: While across the border in South Australia, there are fears a mass casualty event is underway. 49 birds found dead and 35 sick birds in one location. South Australia's Chief Veterinary Officer, Skye Fruen.
3: It is an island that had a large number of crested terns. We are, of course, expecting that we will get some bad news from that situation in the coming days.
1: The federal government has confirmed it won't be extending the temporary cut to the fuel excise beyond tomorrow. A 32-cent reduction to the excise introduced in March at the peak of the US-Iran conflict was halved by 16 cents in July. The relief will end on Monday, adding 17 cents to wholesale prices. Energy Minister Chris Bowen says the measure was not designed to last forever.
4: The fuel excise will return to normal over the weekend. That will see it return to the more normal levels. We said that this was a temporary measure. We've returned it gradually, which I think was the right thing to do, but I think Australians have understood, as we've made crystal clear all the way through, this was a temporary measure.
1: As the conflict in the Middle East continues, Australia has 43 days worth of petrol in reserve, 39 days of diesel and 34 days worth of jet fuel. FIFA president Gianni Infantino has abandoned plans to sell off stakes in its major competitions, including the World Cup, to private investors after widespread opposition. He says it had become clear the project had created divisions that are no longer in the interest of its original objective. Also making news, mining magnate Gina Rinehart has launched legal action against the ABC over a broadcast segment making allegedly offensive comments against her. And new data from the Australian Bureau of Statistics shows Australian workers are choosing to stay with their current employers. Just 7.2% of the workforce changed jobs over the past year, the lowest on record. Checking finance, one Australian dollar, buying 70 US cents.
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1: AFL, and in round 21, it was a 19-point win for the Sydney Swans over St Kilda, 107-88. Hawthorn beat North Melbourne by 16 points, 99-83. Hawks coach Sam Mitchell impressed by key forward ruckman Mabia Chol's performance.
6: And I love the way he won the free kick. Getting a hold in the ball free kick and then a set shot from right on the boundary on the 50 from a bloke who's 6'6" is about as impressive as you can get.
1: And Port Adelaide leading GWS Giants by 1 point, 14-13 in the first quarter. The inaugural AFLW International has lived up to all expectations with national pride centre stage. Australia defeated Ireland by 50 points in front of a North Sydney oval, 13-13-91 to 6-5-41. In the NRL, the New Zealand Warriors beat the Gold Coast Titans 42-6, and shortly the Penrith Panthers are leading Canberra Raiders 36-6. In the Commonwealth Games, Australia's gold medal tally has risen to 54 on day 8. However, two Australian cyclists have been disqualified from the women's individual pursuit. And that is the latest news and sport.
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10: Okay, let's have a look at the weather now as we've just finished the news and the weather for the Narrabri area for the next 6 nights. Tomorrow, Sunday, partly cloudy, 20 degrees maximum with 3 degrees minimum. We're looking at a partly cloudy day on Monday, 20 degrees maximum, 7 degrees minimum. Cloud clearing on Tuesday, however, 20 degrees maximum, 7 degrees minimum. back to a sunny day on Wednesday, 17 degrees maximum, 2 degrees minimum. Thursday, a mostly sunny day, 18 degrees maximum, 1 degree minimum. And Friday, it's a sunny day with 20 degrees maximum and 1 degree minimum. Good evening and welcome to Dave Rooney's second program for tonight. This one is Over the Bull Bar. And tonight, I'm playing disco tonight. We're starting, not finishing yet. We've still got 2 hours to go yet. But we've got my first four songs first to let you know what they are. And when we finish with the foursome, we'll get back to some disco after that. And a reminder that just after 8 o'clock, I've got my Cheerio calls going out to some avid organisations and some people. And then I'll be doing my foursome, which is just special music for me. And then we'll get back to the disco to finish up at 9 o'clock. But for the time being, we're going to hear from this one in particular, as I get me folder, is we're starting off with that beautiful late song from Let Me Be There from Olivia Newton-John. How's Your Love Life, Baby? From Jackie Moore. Song number 3 is Voyage with I Surrender. And the fourth song to finish off my foursome is I'm Caught Up in a One-Night Love Affair by Inner Life. Then when we come back, we've got the Jacksons with Shake Your Body, Melba Moore with This Is It, and Luther Vandercross with Never Too Much. But first, let's go to the one and only beautiful voice of Olivia Newton-John.

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Melba Moore, This Is It. 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Dave Rooney, 2MAX FM 91.3.

That was Aretha, the late Aretha Franklin there with a song called What a Fool Believes. Coming up now, let's listen to a song. This one's called The Teams with You Little Trustmaker. We'll also hear from William Shakespeare with Can't Stop Myself From Loving You. And then we'll hear from Rolls-Royce with... No, we won't. We'll hear from Ossity with Going Back to My Roots. You're with Dave Rooney here as we play down the first hour of Disco Era, music of the past. And it was one of my favourite music. In fact, it still is and always will be. It's my favourite music. Dave Rooney here on 2MAX FM 91.3, the voice of the Northwest. Hello, Weewool, Maury, Gunnedah.

There we go. That's Ossity there with a song called Going Back to My Roots. Brings the time on to nearly 8.5 minutes to the hour of 8 o'clock. To take us up to the news, of course, we've got Rolls-Royce with Best Love. Also Linda G. Thompson out of that Silver Convention group with Ooh, What a Night, and some instrumental music to take us up to 8 o'clock. 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

Hillsley Brothers, It's a Disco Night, Rock Don't Stop. Oh yeah. A special cheerio going out to Surrey Hills.

0: This news report is brought to you by our sponsors, Kugel Florist and Framing. All your gardening, framing and homeware needs in one spot. Come on down to Kugel Florist and Framing, 13 Doyle Street, Narrabri.
1: Good evening, I'm Carolee Katsimbalis. Energy Minister Chris Bowen is urging motorists not to panic buy petrol as the temporary fuel excise comes to an end tomorrow. The federal government has confirmed the cost of living relief and the road user charge will not be extended. It means prices at the bowser are likely to rise by around 17 cents a litre. Mr Bowen says Australia's fuel reserves remain good and in secure shape.
2: We ask people to buy as much fuel as they need, no more, no less. We saw, you know, a similar increase last month. And, you know, we didn't really see a massive increase in demand. I would hope that that continues because when we see massive increases in demand, all of a sudden, that's what puts huge pressure on the supply chain, which means it's difficult for everyone.
1: There are currently 43 days worth of petrol in reserve, 39 days of diesel and 34 days worth of jet fuel. Authorities are investigating a mass bird mortality event after more than 80 dead or sick birds were found in the one location off South Australia's southeast coast. They're not being considered as suspected cases of H5 bird flu while they're undergoing testing in Adelaide, but other testing today actually confirmed the first seagull tested positive for the virus. South Australia's Chief Veterinary Officer Skye Fruen says sick and dead crested terns near Cape Jaffa were detected via aerial surveillance.
3: We did last survey that area about 2 weeks ago on the 15th of July. At that point in time, there was no evidence of sick or dead birds, and unfortunately, in the 2 weeks since, obviously, that situation has changed.
1: Meantime, five more suspected cases of the H5N1 deadly bird flu have been found on Victoria's southwest coast. Three crested terns at Portland and two at Nelson Bay. Invasive Species Council CEO Jack Gough says because the disease is spreading, it wants the Australian government to urgently establish a $200 million wildlife resilience fund.
4: A seagull is concerning because they push further inland, so we could start seeing it turning up in freshwater and inland environments as well.
1: Spanish authorities have confirmed at least 19 people have been killed in a rush of migrants crossing the Moroccan border. About 60,000 people made it across, with the Prime Minister calling it a violation of Spain's territorial integrity. President Donald Trump warns only the Republicans can prevent such a catastrophe happening in America.
5: It looks like an invasion of a country by hundreds of thousands of people. And that same thing's going to happen to us if the Republicans don't get elected, except worse, much bigger, much easier to get into, despite the fact that we have built thousands of miles of wall. But we didn't have that, forget it.
1: Checking finance, one Australian dollar buying 70 US cents.
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1: To the NRL, and the Newcastle Knights are leading the Brisbane Broncos 10-0. Earlier, Penrith Panthers beat the Canberra Raiders 42-18, and the New Zealand Warriors have defeated the Gold Coast Titans 42-6, moving into third spot on the ladder. Warriors coach Andrew Webster says the whole game came together perfectly.
7: Well, when our forward pack went after them and did a really good job putting pressure on them, our back five converted on kick returns, and if you don't have that, you don't have a forward pack doing that. You know, give like class players like Lofty that room to play.
1: And in the AFL, GWS Giants at halftime leading Port Adelaide 42-40, while in the other game, Brisbane Lions a narrow 2-point lead over Carlton 27-25. Wins earlier for the Sydney Swans and also Hawthorn. English Premier League rivals Tottenham and Chelsea playing in the Sydney Super Cup scores nil all. And the AFLW, Australia defeated Ireland by 50 points, 91-41.
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10: Okay, we've just heard the news for the final time tonight. Here's the weather for the final time tonight. Tomorrow, Sunday, partly cloudy, 20 degrees maximum, 3 degrees minimum. Partly cloudy on Monday, 20 degrees maximum, 7 degrees minimum. Cloud clearing Tuesday, 20 degrees maximum, 7 degrees minimum. On Wednesday, we've got a sunny day for the Narrabri area. 17 degrees maximum, 2 degrees minimum. Mostly sunny on Thursday, 18 degrees maximum, 1 degree minimum. Friday, back to a sunny day. Of course, maximum 20 degrees, minimum 1 degree. You're up to date with the news and weather, as I said, for the final time tonight here on 2MAX FM. We can get our news update and weather update tomorrow morning on The Breakfast Show. But for the time being, that's it for tonight. And at 6.5 minutes past 8 o'clock, we're in the final hour of Dave Rooney's program of Over the Bull Bar playing disco tonight. I will be playing my foursome, which will come up very shortly after I've given my rundown on some avid listeners as well as some organisations. And we kick off proceedings with the taxi drivers. As you know, they're going to be working to the wee hours of the morning where we're rugged away in our bed where it's nice and warm. The taxi drivers that are working tonight, they'll be hopefully rugged up and they'll be warm as well. But their job, and as I said, every time, 7 days a week, they're taking people home, which no doubt they'll be coming from clubs, pubs, whatever it may be. If you are out and about and you are listening, you've had a little bit to drink, please ring a taxi driver. They'll get you home, and most importantly, they will get you home safe. To the truck drivers, you too are vitally important along the highway. Let's hope that you've been driving for the required time. Pull over, have your break, either pop into one of those 24-hour shops or one of those curbways or spots where you just have your break. Have it and then be on your merry way. Also on the highway, we've got caravans, we've got cars, we've got motorbikes. You too, if you've been driving for the required time, please pull over, have that break, and be on your merry way and get back to your destination. To the hospital, to all the doctors, nurses, ground staff, ambulance, police, SES, fire brigade, and the voluntary people. They're going to be out and about. Let's hope that they're not going to be called out tonight, but if they are, you know that they're going to be there A1. To the 24-hour shops, I've already mentioned you tonight, but I'll mention you again. You too are vitally important because, like I say, you're always open, and you're there for the people to have that break, have that drink, eating, whatever. To Ranley and Roger ringing tonight. Hope you're sitting back, relaxing and enjoying yourselves. To Bucko over there in Inverell. We've got up in the Moree area, we've got Archie, Norm, Glenn and also I know up above my good friend Swanee and my also top mate Killer. I know they'll be listening from down above. To Daryl the cabbie, I didn't mention you earlier, mate, but I always like to leave you as a last resort because you're a classic up there at Moree. Moree people listening, you too. If you've had a little bit to drink, call the man, call Daryl or the other taxi drivers and they'll get you home. To James and Aria, Sean and Sandra in the Gunnedah area, my good friend Kerry up there on the Sunshine Coast. We've got Guy and Hugo over there in Yamba. Also, Vicky and Richie over in the Tamworth area. We've got Robin in the Narrabri area with Bubble Bath, Jenny and John. Also in the Narrabri West area, we've got Marie and also Chris over there in the Narrabri West area. Also, Angela and Dusty and the Over the Bull Bar Fishing Club. In the Wee War area, my good girls there, Colleen, and I'm not too sure about Sharon, whether she's floating around in the Wee War area or she might be somewhere else. On the internet, my good friend Chu down in Sydney and my lovely friend over in South Australia, Tracy, who's tuned in because of the half-hour break, but she would have tuned in at probably 5 o'clock, 5.30, of course, because, as you know, South Australia are half an hour behind. Now, to my twin brother Paul and his lovely wife Robin, you too, I hope, are sitting back, relaxing, enjoying yourselves. At 10 minutes past the hour of 8 o'clock, we're just about to head on to Roon's foursome. It'll be Graham Connors with Let the Cane Fields Burn, Charlie Pride with Crystal Chandeliers, Adam Brand with Beating Around the Bush, and that great group, I love playing them, the Wolverines with a song called Let's Honeymoon Tonight. When we come back, we've got a song from Andy Gibb, I Just Want to Be Your Everything. And also, we will hear from Rolls Royce with Best Love. And Melina Shaw with I Love Her, Charlie Pride with Crystal Chandeliers, Adam Brand with Beating Around the Bush, and that great group, I love playing them, the Wolverines with a song called Let's Honeymoon Tonight. When we come back, we've got a song from Andy Yibb, I Just Want to Be Your Everything, and also

0: There we go. Marlena Shaw with Love Dancing. Brings the time on to 25 minutes to 9 o'clock. We've still got some great disco music to take you right up until 9 o'clock. We've got Earth, Wind & Fire up next with a song called Boogie Wonderland. Then we'll get the Nolans with I'm in the Mood for Dancing. And then we'll come back and we'll have Phyllis Hyman with You Know How to Love Me.
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0: I know my good mate from Gunnedah will be loving this, Brownie.

There we go. You know how to love me. And that was coming from Phyllis Hyman. Brings the time on to 12 minutes to, I could say, 9 o'clock. This is where I finish at 9 o'clock, where next week I'm playing 70s. So I'm letting you know right now, 70s with love music on Lonely Nights from 5 to 7. And then from 7 to 9 o'clock, I'll be playing hits of the 70s or songs of the 70s from 7 to 9 o'clock. Let's go out with a song here. This one in particular I'm going to play is Billy Ocean with Love Really Hurts Without You. Also, I'm going to throw the song on George Duke with I Love You More, and then we'll have some instrumental music to finish up. Thanks for being with me. I'd like to thank those people that have rang me up tonight and said thanks for playing some disco. We'll do it all again next week, as I said, when I play the 70s here on 2Max FM. But until then, let's go out with my music. Have a great weekend. Take it easy. We'll do it all again next week. Bye for now.

$200,000 for the whole place. Words I can't forget. And only $40,000 hanging on the loan we hadn't met. I watched the hammer falling on the sacrifice of life. Now there's 40,000 reasons why I don't sleep at night. If you ask about the dollars, mate, just what the crop might yield, you'll have to take into account the level playing field. And when you whinge about the price you paid, a bit too much, you say, well, just take a look around you, mate. It must be Christmas Day. They've got no price on history, no price on calloused hands. There's just no way of paying back the settlers of this land. This place you bought is hallowed ground, some of the very best, and the last four generations have put it to the test. The dust cloud you see coming for about a mile or more is the school bus, damn near empty, like it never was before. Yeah, there's been many changes, mate, different leaders, different names. But to a struggling farmer, their words are all the same. And you see that biggest mountain where the sun goes out of sight? That's where I used to wander when my dad went off to fight. Mother said they found him, but he wasn't coming back. Now the jungle's growing over that hell, Kokoda track. And where the river takes a turning down near old granddad's shack, that's where my mother's resting, so I'd like to come on back. And if I could paint the beauty and the harshness of this land, I'd paint the sun just setting on my mother's working hands. You just got a bargain, mate, though I admit it's a bit run down, but you won't find scrub and prickly pear like poor old granddad found. And you'll find that all your neighbours are the best that you can meet. And it won't bother them at all what language you may speak. Yeah, $200,000 are the words I can't forget. And better times still coming from the place where dreams are kept. I see the hammer falling in my long and sleepless nights. And 40,000 reasons will never make it right.

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1: Roses are red and violets are blue. 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

0: You know, we did it on the last album, and I asked, should I do it on this album, more redneck stuff, and somebody's like, well, if you don't, we'll shoot you. Because the thing about that, I guess that's the biggest misconception about the South. A lot of people think everybody from the South is a redneck, and I've been all over the place. There are rednecks everywhere you go. How many rednecks we have here tonight? See, nothing to be ashamed of. The problem I found, a lot of people just don't know if they're a redneck or not, so I came up with a test to help people out. Things like, if you own a home that is mobile and 14 cars that aren't, you might be a redneck. If the most common phrase heard in your house is, somebody go jiggle the handle, you might be a redneck. If you've been married 3 times and still have the same in-laws, you might be a redneck. If your lawn furniture used to be your living room furniture, you might be a redneck. If your dog passes gas and you claim it, you might be a redneck. If your wife has ever said, come move this transmission so I can take a bath, you might be a redneck. If your grandmother can properly execute the sleeper hold, you might be a redneck. If your underwear doubles as your bathing suit, a little finger pointing going on now. If you own a Waffle House credit card, you might be a redneck. If you refer to your wife and your mother-in-law as dual airbags, you might be a redneck. If you've ever been accused of lying through your tooth, you might be a redneck. If you think the Nutcracker is something you did off the high dive, you might be a redneck. If you've ever had hot flashes at a cattle auction, you might be a redneck. If you wear a dress that is strapless with a bra that isn't, you might be a redneck. If somebody hollers hoedown and your girlfriend hits the floor,
1: we will see you down the road. Take care of yourself. Good night. God bless.

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3: Tracks washed along a creek, Migaloo, if you go longer this way. 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

0: He said, son,
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0: Well, the kid scratched his head a while, and then he said,
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0: The old hand grinned, and then he said,
1: son, you still got a ways to go. 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

0: 12 years for that right woman, a bloke will search, finds her, falls in love and ends up at the church. For that thing called marriage, for better or worse, is it wedded bliss or is it a curse? 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
1: Well, son, bloody what? What do you want a bloody

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0: 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All your gardening, framing and homeware needs in one spot. Come on down to Kugel Florist and Framing, 13 Doyle Street, Narrabri.
1: It's 6 o'clock. Good morning, I'm Dusty Fitzpatrick. Australians are being told there's no need to panic by fuel ahead of expected price rises. Chris McCarthy has the details.
2: The federal government's fuel excise discount will come to an end at midnight tonight, adding 16 cents a litre to the wholesale cost of petrol and diesel. At the same time, the excise will be raised by about a cent and a half as a part of regular inflation adjustments. The NRMA's Peter Khoury says the increase shouldn't be felt immediately, with service stations needing to sell through existing stock first.
3: We don't expect a huge shock on Monday because those increases will be staged.
2: Motorists are being urged to shop around to make sure they're getting the best price. Chris McCarthy reporting.
1: A cluster of nearly 50 dead birds found on an island in South Australia is being tested for the H5 bird flu. There are now 53 confirmed cases of the virus strain in the country. A seagull has tested positive, becoming the first confirmed detection in the species in Australia. The parents of murdered Queensland schoolboy Daniel Morcombe have co-signed a letter calling for a national register of child abusers. Bruce and Denise Morcombe have joined the federal opposition leader and advocacy group Childcare Choice in pushing for the change. Their move follows a string of high-profile child abuse cases at childcare centres across the country. Hazard reduction burns will take place across parts of Sydney in a bid to reduce fuel loads. More than 1,000 hectares is planned to be burned across the city's north and northwest. National Parks and Wildlife's Lee Nolan says the efforts may save lives come summer.
4: Both of those burns being done to help protect our neighbours with the summer that's heading towards us. We want to try to reduce the fuels in those areas and protect our neighbouring properties.
1: An investigation's underway after a fatal crash in central Queensland. Police say the 19-year-old female driver of a ute suffered critical injuries and died at the scene in the incident near Gladstone. Her two passengers suffered minor injuries. Spanish authorities say the situation in Ceuta is returning to normal after about 60,000 people crossed the Moroccan border. Most of those who entered the enclave have now returned. At least 67 people are understood to have died during the influx. Also making news, the Prime Minister has used a video message to congratulate Australian athletes competing at the Commonwealth Games. An energy rating scheme for new homes in Australia has been opened up to existing properties across the country, and a treatment for a rare and incurable form of brain cancer is being subsidised for Australian patients. Checking the markets, one Australian dollar is buying 70.31 US cents.
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1: The Warriors have triumphed over the Titans 42 points to 6 in the NRL. The result marks 13 wins for the New Zealand side this season. Coach Andrew Webster says the team delivered what was expected.
6: What we wanted to do, we certainly did for big parts. They were perfect, but it's not going to be. Some work on, I think we leave every game we'll work on, but when we nailed the things we wanted to do, and that was eliminate fast starts, we look good.
1: The Panthers defeated the Raiders 42-18 in Mudgee. The Broncos went down to the Knights 30 points to 6. Australia's claimed gold in the men's 4x100 metres relay at the Commonwealth Games. Lachlan Kennedy, Joshua Azzopardi, Caleb Law and Rowan Browning delivering our first win in the event since 1974. And Tottenham has defeated Chelsea 2-1 in their clash in Sydney. It's 4 minutes past 6. That's the latest news and sport.
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8: Good morning. The weather for today, a maximum of 20 degrees and partly cloudy. Moderate fire danger in all areas, and there's a warning frost on the southern slopes and winds east to northeasterly. And moderate fire danger, moderate fire danger in all areas. UV index will reach 4, which is moderate, between 10 a.m. and 2:10 p.m. So make sure if you're out and about, slip, slop and slap. Monday, minimum 6, maximum 20, partly cloudy. Chance of fog on the northern slopes in the early morning. And areas of morning frost on the southern slopes, slight chance of shower in the south, most likely in the evening. Zero chance of rain elsewhere. Light winds becoming northwest to northeasterly. Tuesday, minimum 8, maximum 21, partly cloudy, slight chance of shower on the southern slopes, most likely in the morning. Is there a chance of rain elsewhere? Wednesday, minimum 3, maximum 17, and sunny with areas of morning frost and light winds becoming west to southwesterly. Thursday, minimum 1, maximum 18, and sunny. Friday, minimum 1, maximum 20, and sunny. Saturday, minimum 3, maximum 21, and sunny. Pretty much brings you up to date with the news, weather, and sport. It's just on 5.5 minutes past six. 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
8: 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Happy to play them for you if I've got them. Certainly we'll try and find them. And we probably will, from all genre, doesn't matter what you'd like to hear. Play whatever you like to. Let me know you'd like to hear. In the meantime, we've got Adam Harvey and Down on the Corner with Leo Sayer. That because that's not Leo Sayer or Adam Harvey either. Here we are, going now.

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3: 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Song coming up from Amy Mann, One. Just one song, that's the name of it, One.
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1: Yeah, and we heard there from Alan Jackson before the break there with I slipped and fell in love. Poor fella. Hope he didn't break his ankle. 21 minutes past 6, 6, 7, 9, 2, 4, 8, 4 if you'd like to request a song. I know it's pretty early, but we're here, and if you're there, well, we can play a song. 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
1: And before the break there, we heard from Graham Parsons and Return of the Grievous Angel and Adam Brand and Casey Donovan. You are not alone. It's just on 6:34. So 26 minutes to 7. And currently outside, it's 6.5 degrees, according to the Narrabri Shire Weather Station Network. 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

0: G'day, I'm Jamie Chaffee, the federal member for your electorate of Parkes. The federal Labor government has announced the Inland Rail project will not go ahead north of Parkes, despite 10 years of planning, acquisition and construction. If you or your business has been impacted by this decision, please contact my office on 6882 0999. I also urge you to sign the Rescue Our Rail petition to fight for our critical project at rescueourrail.com. 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
1: And before the break, that was Sarah McLachlan, an angel. It's 17 minutes to 7 o'clock, and I've got a request for Wayne. And it's John Williamson and Little Girl from the Dryland. Thanks for the call, Wayne. Great to see the up and about already. 67924884 if you'd like to request a song.

hide the whiskey. But then what for? Your father is awake to you. But you are protector.

You heard there from Al Martino, love theme from Godfather, and John Williamson, Little Girl from the Dry Land, and that was for Wayne. Got a couple more coming up for Wayne as we move through the morning. In the meantime, here's Waterloo by ABBA.

Sandy McGrady and Two Old Men of St. Peter's. Before that, Waterloo by ABBA. Three minutes to seven. And John Williamson now, and Bells in a Bushman's Ear.

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1: It's 7 o'clock. Good morning. I'm Dusty Fitzpatrick. Experts warn Australia may have seen the first signs of wildlife mass mortality from the H5 bird flu. Authorities are investigating the deaths of close to 50 crested terns near Cape Jaffa in South Australia. There are now 53 confirmed cases of the virus across the country. Invasive Species Council Chief Executive Jack Goff says we should prepare for a difficult period.
2: There's a tsunami of devastation about to break across Australia's wildlife, and we're seeing that this bird flu, which has been so devastating overseas, is now starting to build momentum. So it's in five different states, five different species, including a seagull now.
1: Drivers are being urged to shop around, with petrol prices expected to rise across Australia. The federal government's fuel excise cut, introduced due to the effects of the US-Iran conflict, will come to an end at midnight tonight. Experts say the effects of the change shouldn't be felt immediately, with retailers needing to sell existing stock. The United States has issued a fresh warning to Americans in the Middle East, urging them to consider departing now. The US is understood to be planning new strikes on Iran. Tehran has issued new threats to countries that host US bases across the region. Queenslanders are being asked to have their say on plans for the 2032 Brisbane Olympics. Georgina Winter has the details.
3: The Victoria Park Precinct Draft Legacy Plan details how spectators will access venues during the 2032 Games. Two pedestrian bridges will connect Brisbane Stadium to the National Aquatic Centre. About two-thirds of Victoria Park will be preserved as public green space, featuring a new amphitheatre. Queenslanders will be able to have their say on the proposed designs from tomorrow. Public feedback will be open until late September. Georgina Winter, Brisbane.
1: Hazard reduction burns will take place across parts of New South Wales ahead of the upcoming bushfire season. Plans are in place to burn more than 1,000 hectares in Sydney's northwest and north of the city over the next 2 days. An energy rating scheme for new homes in Australia has been extended to examine existing properties. New houses must meet a minimum of energy efficiency standard of 7 stars out of 10. Experts say the typical existing home rates no more than 3 stars. And an Australian clinical trial based on Professor Richard Scollier's experimental brain cancer treatment is opening for newly diagnosed patients. Scollier, a renowned melanoma researcher, died in June after a 3-year battle with a highly aggressive brain cancer. The trial is starting in Australia after opening in the US earlier this year. In finance, one Australian dollar buying 70.21 US cents.
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1: The Broncos have gone down to the Knights 30-6 in their NRL clash. Brisbane went scoreless in the first half before Reece Walsh bagged and converted his side's only try after being sin-binned alongside Knights second rower Jermaine McEwen for an on-field scuffle. Broncos coach Michael Maguire says his side couldn't deliver.
5: It was disappointing. You know, the boys are trying. You know, we just can't find things going our way at the moment. You know, Big X goes off and then Reno goes off. You know, our penalties and our errors just accumulated fatigue, and it just becomes a tough game.
1: The Warriors took down the Titans 42-6 in their clash. The Raiders went down to the Panthers 42-18. Aussie Curtis Marshall has won gold in the men's pole vault at the Commonwealth Games. Australia is holding firm atop the medal tally with 64 gold. It's 7:04. That's the latest news and sport.
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7: Yes, now weather for today, a maximum of 20 degrees and partly cloudy, with winds east to northeasterly, moderate fire danger in all areas. Monday, minimum 6, maximum 20, partly cloudy, chance of fog in the northern slopes in the early morning. Areas of morning frost on the southern slopes, and then a slight chance of a shower in the south, most likely in the evening. Near zero chance of rain elsewhere, light winds becoming northwest to northeasterly. Tuesday, minimum 8, maximum 21, partly cloudy, slight chance of a shower on the southern slopes, most likely in the morning. Near zero chance of rain elsewhere, light winds becoming westerly. Wednesday, minimum 3, maximum 17. Sunny with areas of morning frost and light winds becoming west to southwesterly. Friday, minimum 1, maximum 18. Sunny. That's Thursday, minimum 1, 18, maximum 18 and sunny. Friday, minimum 1, maximum 20 and sunny. Saturday, minimum 3 and maximum 21 and sunny. And you're up to date with the news, weather and sport. It's just on 7:05. 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
7: This is a 2MAX of M community announcement. The Eula Creek Vintage Machinery Day is back. Join us on Sunday the 2nd of August. That's today, by the way. And gates open at 9 a.m. at the Beulah Park Hall, Eula Creek, just 15 minutes from Narrabri on the Capitar Road. Turn off at the Eula Creek turnoff, go over the bridge, head on out to the hall, which is just up the road. There's plenty for the whole family to enjoy: sheepdog demonstration, shearing demonstration, blacksmith demonstration, vintage tractor and machinery, Nemo Valley Antique Vehicle Club display, motorbike People's Choice Award, Highland Cows, market stalls, food stalls, jumping castle, kids decorated bike parade, don't forget that. Take your bikes out, kids decorated up, and ready to go, and there'll be Kids Corner activities. And also, just a note for the Nimoy Valley Antique Car Club, if I can find it quickly. Yeah, today, if their members with their vehicles to assemble at the Nimoy Valley Antique Vehicle Club or Antique Vintage Club Car. Nemoy Valley Antique Vintage Cars at their clubhouse in Burai Street, Narrabri West, across the road from the Wilga, at night between 9 a.m. and for a 9:30 departure to Eula Creek Machinery Day. So if you've got an antique vehicle and you're part of that, you can head up to Burai Street, Narrabri West, and head out from 9 a.m. to not for a 9:30 a.m. departure to Eula Creek Machinery Day. It's going to be a great day, so get out and enjoy it. Just go for part of the day, go for all the day. There's something for everyone, and lots of fun for everyone. Been out there, and it is a great day. So go and support it. Cedar Creek Band, together again.

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0: 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Did you know that you can hire toys in Narrabri from the Nimoy Toy Library? Membership is just $15 per year with toy hire for between $1 and $5 per fortnight per toy. The Toy Library is open Thursday from 9am until 2pm and is located at 51 Tiburina Street next door to the pool.
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Yeah, the Angels, and we've got to get out of this place before the Emmylou Harris, I Still Miss Someone. 24 and a half minutes past the hour of 7. It's another song for Wayne, Cowboys and Indians by John Williamson.

0: 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The Palamala War Vintage Tractor Pull, 8th and 9th of August 2026, 8:30 a.m. start at the Palamala War Recreation Grounds, Lot 35, Guida Street, Palamala War. There'll be stalls, Saturday night dinner, barbecue, drinks, coffee available. Spectator entry fee $5 per person over 16 years. For all tractor pull entries and stall site bookings, please contact Chris on 0428 523 940 or Julie on 0427 549 240. Tractor pull entries must be NHMA members or have their own public liability insurance and must be cited. Stall holders must also provide proof of public liability insurance. Powered sites available, $5 per night. This is a 2MAXFM community announcement. Narrabri RSL sub-branch members will be commemorating Vietnam Veterans Day and Victory in the Pacific Day with the memorial service on Saturday the 15th of August 2026. The service will take place at the RSL Memorial in front of the Narrabri RSL Memorial and Citizens Club commencing at 11 a.m. All persons in the Narrabri and surrounding district are invited to attend the service. For further information, please contact Assistant Secretary Patricia Hadley on 0427 834 286. Right, it's almost 7:30. We're coming up to the news before the break there. John Williamson with Cowboys and Indians. 7:30, time for the news.
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All right. I just remembered it's Sunday. We don't get a news at 7:30. My apologies. No news is good news. We will have news at 8 o'clock. We pause in our program for a funeral announcement. The relatives and friends of the late David Oswald Rose, better known as Hap, aged 84 years, are respectfully invited to attend his funeral service, which will be held at the Narrabri RSL Auditorium, commencing at 11 a.m. on Monday the 3rd of August 2026. Thanks for private cremation. This announcement refers to the late David Oswald Rose, whose funeral service will be at the Narrabri RSL Auditorium, commencing at 11 a.m. on Monday the 3rd of August 2026. Thanks for private cremation. Funeral arrangements are in the hands of our sponsor, Swagger Funerals of Wee Waa.

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I'm Carla Sandolph on my way home, and it's coming up to 20 minutes to 8 o'clock. 67924884 if you would like to request a song. It's Eurythmics, and we'll see if featuring Stevie Wonder, and see if we can get some rain. Here comes the rain again. Wouldn't we like to see that?

At the Narrabri Barlow, there is Friday night raffles. 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

0: Looking for a fun and social way to spend your day? 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
2: 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Is Rodney Crowell and Emmylou Harris, Shelter From The Storm.

With their broken teeth, stranded without love. Do I understand your question, man? It's hopeless and forlorn. Come in, she says, I'll give you

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Narrabri Dying to Know information session. A great chance to learn more about topics on death, dying and end-of-life planning. Connect with others in our community and be inspired by other stories and journeys, including final wishes. To be held on Wednesday the 12th of August, 9:30 a.m. until 11:30 a.m. at the Narrabri Town Pool Multi-Purpose Room. Layout of session will include introduction to the Narrabri Palliative Care Team, a lawyer to share knowledge on subjects including power of attorney, enduring guardian, binding death nomination, advanced care directive and wills, funeral information and options available, information on advanced care, voluntary assisted dying, community stories and journeys. Morning tea will be provided following the presentation. There will be information available on the day to take away and read at your leisure, including the Dying to Know book.

0: This news report is brought to you by our sponsors, Kugel Florists and Framing. All your gardening, framing and homeware needs in one spot. Come on down to Kugel Florists and Framing, 13 Doyle Street, Narrabri.
1: It's 8 o'clock. Good morning. I'm Dusty Fitzpatrick. The federal opposition believes the government should be ready to put the fuel excise cut back in place. The government has resisted calls to extend the discount, despite the conflict in the Middle East heating up. The cut to the levy will come to an end at midnight, pushing wholesale prices up by 17 cents a litre. Nationals MP David Littleproud believes Labor should be ready to act. The parents of murdered Queensland schoolboy Daniel Morcombe have co-signed a letter calling for a national registry of child abusers. Jack Fenwick explains.
2: The push for a public register follows a string of high-profile abuse incidents at childcare centres across Australia. The proposal would see the name and employment history of alleged perpetrators who've been charged published online. Bruce and Denise Morcombe, alongside opposition leader Angus Taylor and an advocacy group, have sent the letter to the PM. Legislative changes to create a register would need to pass all state and territory parliaments with coordination from the federal government. Jack Fenwick reporting.
1: Testing for the H5 bird flu is underway after more than 80 dead and sick birds were found off South Australia. The state's government says the birds aren't being considered as suspected cases at this stage. Australia has 53 confirmed detections of the strain, including one in Queensland and two in New South Wales. A family has escaped after fire tore through their home on the Gold Coast. The blaze at Currumbin Waters is understood to have started in the bathroom of the property. Police in Sydney are renewing their appeal to locate a man living with dementia as part of Missing Persons Week. 75-year-old Ivan Uchakis was last seen at Leppington in April. Officers have been told he's extremely mobile on foot. Spanish authorities say the situation in Ceuta is returning to normal after more than 50,000 people crossed the Moroccan border. EU ministers will meet to discuss the incident, with Spain expressing frustration with Italy suspending crossings at their shared border. Spanish Interior Minister Fernando Grande Marlaska says significant police and military resources have been deployed.
3: So within less than 48 hours, the situation in Ceuta is a very different one, and normality is being resumed.
1: That translation thanks to the BBC. Also making news, the Prime Minister has used a video message to congratulate Australian athletes competing at the Commonwealth Games. A treatment for a rare and incurable form of brain cancer is being subsidised for Australian patients. A new data suggests more young Australians are turning their backs on fully remote work. The Hatch Hotlist Insight report has found 90% of those surveyed want at least some time in the office. In finance, one Australian dollar buying 70 US cents.
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1: Australian Curtis Marshall has claimed a gold medal in the men's pole vault at the Commonwealth Games. It's a third Commonwealth gold in a row for Marshall after wins in 2018 and 2022. He's told Seven it's a massive achievement.
5: Always wanted that to go three-peat, back-to-back-to-back. Men's pole vault champion, I don't think it's ever been done in history. So, yeah, history today, couldn't be happier.
1: The Warriors have triumphed over the Titans 42 points to 6 in the NRL. The Panthers defeated the Raiders 42 to 18 in Mudgee. The Broncos went down to the Knights 30 points to 6. In the AFL, Sydney's 107-88 win over St Kilda's been soured by a horrific injury for defender Will Edwards in the final quarter. Wins also for Hawthorn, GWS and Carlton. It's 8:04. That's news and sport.
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7: Our weather for today, a maximum of 20 degrees and partly cloudy with areas of morning frost on the southern slopes, possibly happened by now. Winds east to northeasterly, moderate fire danger in all areas, with the UV index expected to reach 4, which is moderate between 10 a.m. and 2:10 p.m. Monday, minimum 6, maximum 20, partly cloudy, chance of fog in the northern slopes in the early morning. Areas of morning frost on the southern slopes and a slight chance of a shower in the south, most likely in the evening. Near zero chance of rain elsewhere, light winds becoming northwest to northeasterly. Tuesday, minimum 8, maximum 21, partly cloudy. Wednesday, minimum 3, maximum 17 and sunny. Thursday, minimum 1, maximum 18, sunny. Friday, minimum 1, maximum 20, sunny. Saturday, minimum 3, maximum 21 and sunny. Currently outside, we have a temperature of just on 8 degrees. You're up to date with the news, weather and sport. 5 minutes past the hour of 8. 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
7: 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Can't do it after that because Jeff will be in.

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0: BJ Thomas and I'm Hooked on a Feeling. I'm not, but he was.
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0: Well, way back we heard from Daniel O'Donnell on Blueberry Hill, and Backman Turner Overdrive was rolling down the highway, 21 minutes past the hour of 8. It's Baby Cool and Country Song.

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Fourth Saturday of the month, breakfast 7 a.m. to 9 a.m. Please note price increase. 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Nemoi Echo Museum, Rose Street, Weewall. Non-food vendors invited. No charge for stall holders. Donations are welcome.

Yeah, we heard that from Freddie and the Dreamers and Windmill in Old Amsterdam. And before that, of course, the Bee Gees with To Love Somebody. Well, currently outside, we've got a temperature of just on 9.5 degrees, and you're coming up to the news. It's almost, oh no, it's not. We don't have news, do we? Oh, I forgot about that. We're pausing our program for a funeral announcement. The relatives and friends of the late David. The relatives and friends of the late David Oswald Rose, better known as Hap, aged 84 years, are respectfully invited to attend his funeral service, which will be held at the nearby RSL Auditorium, commencing at 11 a.m. on Monday, the 3rd of August, 2026. Thence for private cremation. This announcement refers to the late David Oswald Rose, whose funeral service will be at the Narrabri RSL Auditorium, commencing at 11 a.m. on Monday, the 3rd of August, 2026. Thence for private cremation. Funeral arrangements are in the hands of our sponsor, Swagger Funerals Weeble.

Our sponsor, the Narrabri Shire Council, wishes to advise works for the replacement of Violet Street Bridge over Narrabri Creek are continuing. The bridge remains closed for the duration of these replacement works. A detour is in place along Selina Street, Newell Highway and Tiburina Street. Works are expected to be completed in November. Narrabri Shire Council thanks the community for your patience and understanding while this important upgrade takes place. For more information, visit yoursay.narrabri.nsw.gov.au. And it's 20 minutes to 9 on this rather nice Sunday morning. I hope you're enjoying it. And no more requests. Before the break there, we heard Johnny Cash, Chris Christopherson, Waylon Jennings, Willie Nelson as the highwayman singing Desperados, Waiting for a Train. Talking about Willie Nelson is always on my mind.

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My head didn't hurt. And the beer I had for breakfast wasn't bad, so I had one more for dessert.

0: Chris Christopherson and Sunday Morning Coming Down. Sunday Morning's Come Down. And it's almost coming up to the news in about 7.5 minutes. And Jeff will be in to take you through the next 3 hours with the
1: music memories
0: from country to cowboys. Yeah. No, that's not right. Eagles and Tequila Sunrise.

Yeah, the Eagles and Tequila Sunrise. And that's about all for me. Thank you very much for listening. Hope you've enjoyed the morning. I certainly enjoyed being here. And I'll be back tomorrow morning early, 6 a.m. Stick around. Jeff will be here after the 9 o'clock news with some great music for the oldies at the homes. The executives, sit down. I think I love you. No, I don't.

0: This news report is brought to you by our sponsors, Kugel Florist and Framing. All your gardening, framing and homeware needs in one spot. Come on down to Kugel Florist and Framing, 13 Doyle Street, Narrabri.
1: Morning, I'm Dusty Fitzpatrick. The federal government says people don't need to panic buy as the fuel excise discount comes to an end. The cut, which was introduced in response to the effects of the US-Iran conflict, will come to an end at midnight. Experts say the effects of the change shouldn't be felt immediately, with retailers needing to sell existing stock. Senior Minister Mark Butler has told News 24, while the discount's been important, it can't go on forever.
2: We just think we've got to get back to a situation normal at some point, and we've decided to continue with our original plan to do that this weekend.
1: A letter's been sent to the Prime Minister calling for a national register of child abusers after a string of incidents at childcare centres across Australia. The document's been co-signed by the parents of murdered Queensland schoolboy Daniel Morcombe, the opposition leader and an advocacy group. They want the names of alleged perpetrators who've been charged to be published, along with their employment history. Testing is underway for the H5 bird flu after a cluster of 80 dead and sick birds were found on an island off South Australia. There are now 53 confirmed cases of the virus in the country. A seagull has tested positive, becoming the first confirmed detection in the species in Australia. Hazard reduction burns will take place across parts of New South Wales in a bid to reduce fuel loads. More than 1,000 hectares will be burnt in Sydney's northwest and in the Hawkesbury. National Parks and Wildlife's Lee Nolan says the efforts may save lives come summer.
3: Both of those burns being done to help protect our neighbours with the summer that's heading towards us. We want to try to reduce the fuels in those areas and protect our neighbouring properties.
1: An investigation's been launched after a fatal crash in central Queensland. A 19-year-old passenger of a ute died in the instant east of Glasdon. The driver and another passenger sustained minor injuries. Australians are being urged to know the signs that could save a life this National Stroke Week. Stroke is one of the country's biggest killers, but more than 80% of them can be prevented. The Stroke Foundation's Lisa Murphy has told the House of Wellness there are symptoms to look out for.
4: Depending on what part of the brain is affected, that depends on the impact of the stroke. So people can lose their movement, their speech, their vision, their memory, almost anything really.
1: Also making news, Queenslanders are being asked to have their say on plans for the 2032 Brisbane Olympics with a new master plan revealed. And the New South Wales government will spend $10 million to deliver a new surf lifesaving club at North Cronulla in Sydney. In finance, one Australian dollar is buying 70 US cents.
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1: The Warriors have triumphed over the Titans, 42 points to 6 in the NRL. The result marks 13 wins for the New Zealand side this season. Warriors coach Andrew Webster says the team delivered what was expected.
6: What we wanted to do, we certainly did for big parts. They were perfect, but it's not going to be. Some work-ons, I think we'd leave every game we'll work on, but when we nailed the things we wanted to do, and that was eliminate fast starts, we looked good.
1: The Panthers took down the Raiders 42 points to 18 in their match in Mudgee. The Broncos went down to the Knights 30 points to 6. Australia remains atop the medal tally at the Commonwealth Games in Glasgow with 65 gold. Curtis Marshall claimed his third Commonwealth gold in a row in the men's pole vault after wins in 2018 and 2022. In the AFL, wins for Sydney, Hawthorn, GWS and Carlton. It's 4 minutes past nine. That is the latest news and sport.
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8: The forecast for the Narrabri, the northwest slope, from the Bureau of Meteorology. And for today, it will be partly cloudy with areas of morning frost on the southern slopes with east to northeasterly winds. Moderate fire danger for the entire New England northwest zones. And for tomorrow, it will be partly cloudy with the chance of fog on the northern slopes. In the early morning, areas of morning frost on the southern slopes. Slight chance of a shower in the south. Most likely easing and a near zero chance of rain elsewhere. And for Tuesday, partly cloudy with a slight chance of a shower on the southern slopes, most likely in the morning, a near zero chance of rain elsewhere, and light winds becoming westerly to 15 to 20 kilometres per hour. The forecast maximum temperature for Narrabri for today is 20 degrees, and at the moment it is 6 degrees, and the time is 5.5 minutes past 9 o'clock.
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8: And good morning, welcome. This is Narrabri Shire Community Radio to Max FM 91.3, and Music Memories is the name of the program, and it has a subtitle of Classics to Country. We'll get stuck straight into it, and we've got a few requests to go for today. And first on our list for today is for Faye Gallagher out at Wurrunga in Wirrawa.
1: Mostly sunny with the chance of...
8: Be quiet. And I keep forgetting to turn them off. Obviously. Faye Gallagher out at Wurrunga in Wirrawa, and there's only a couple, we only have a couple from there, because we've only been told what these two people like, and then they leave it up to me to make something for them. Anyway, this is Anne and David Kirkpatrick for Faye, and it's a song of their father's, and it's Gum Trees by the Roadway.

Our sponsor, the Narrabri Shire Council, wishes to advise works for the replacement of Violet Street Bridge over Narrabri Creek are continuing. The bridge remains closed for the duration of these replacement works. A detour is in place along Selina Street, Newell Highway and Tiburina Street. Works are expected to be completed in November. Narrabri Shire Council thanks the community for your patience and understanding while this important upgrade takes place. 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

Yes, and there we had Johnny Horton, and we play, it was called Go North. Haven't heard that one much, and it's a follow-up of the song North to Alaska, but that's called Just Go North, and we played it for Neville Gett. And now we're off up the road to Robert Young, and a great big good morning to Annette. Good morning, Annette, and... Annette wanted to have a listen to When Irish Eyes Are Smiling. And to sing it for us, we have an Irish man, the fellow by the name of Patrick O'Hagan. And

Yes, and there we had Lionel Long and his version of the Wild Colonial Boy. I think he had about three different versions of it, but anyway, that was one of them. And we played it for Judith at Robert Young, and we're still at Robert Young for this one. This is for Gary. Gary wanted to have a listen to Blackfeather's version of Long Tall Sally, which we don't have. I don't have it. Max FM doesn't have it. I spent about an hour trying to find it last night on the internet and couldn't. So I've had to substitute something. I thought of playing another version of Long Tall Sally, but I decided I'd play a thing called

0: Long-legged lovely from Black Feather. So it might be close. Well, I have a funny feeling it may not be, but however, the song title, it might be. Black Feather, Long-legged lovely for Gary at Robert Young.
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Yes, and there we had Luke Combs and One Number Away. And we played that for Robbie Deck at Jesse Hunt. And we just had to make an adjustment so that you could actually hear me. The next one is for Kathy, and this is Amy Stewart. For Kathy, the song is Knock on Wood.

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Yes, and there we heard the Beach Boys and good Vibrations. That was released way back in 1966. We played that one for Tony. Yeah, coming up we have one for Gene, and this is Tom Jones. Help me make it through the night. We've got a couple of messages before we get to Tom, but however, here we go.

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2: 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Everyone is welcome to all these services at the Presbyterian Church Hall, corner of Boulogne and Dewhurst Street, Narrabri.

Yes, and there we had Marty Robbins and A White Sport Coat. We played that one for Myra at Robert Young. And now this next one is for Pearl, who's also there. And for Pearl, they've got Daniel O'Donnell, and it's 4 in the morning.